Lincoln's Kicks 96.9. Tuesday was the first day of fall, and for those of you in summer-ending denial, don't worry. Fall's like the best season. Some of the things to look forward to we'll highlight in just a minute.

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1: If you are in end of summer denial, it's okay. You'll get through it. It's B-Dub. Tuesday was the first day of fall. Hate to break it to you. And I'm ready. Like, give me hoodie weather, windows open late at night, football on the TV, and absolutely no reason to feel guilty about staying inside because it's raining. You got things like pumpkin patches, apple cider donuts, changing leaves, Halloween corn mazes. Although paying money to get lost in a field feels like something I could accomplish for free after a few beers. And yeah, pumpkin spice is back, and we've apparently decided cinnamon is a seasonal personality trait. I'm just curious, though, if you are on Team Fall, what is the one thing you look forward to most when fall finally shows up? I'm at B-Dub Radio on Instagram. DM me.
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1: I got a DM from Cody who listens to us in California. I think in Visalia, California. Great people down there in the heart of like the Central Valley. And he says, hey, give me a shout out on your show to prove that you're not AI. I'm like, well, Cody, here's your shout out. But also, if I were AI, I would be smart enough to read your message and then construct this break. And well, you get the idea. Look, there is nothing artificial or intelligent about me. But thank you for listening.

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1: 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Like, apparently, people are hugging complete strangers when they meet them on the street. And somehow, that's not even the weirdest greeting. We got to talk about this next.

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1: I want you to think about the last person you met for the first time. Like, did you shake their hand? Did you just say, hey, or did you immediately go in for a hug like you're returning after a war? Speed up. A new poll says half of us shake hands when meeting someone new. Another 20% or so wave or nod, and 12% just say hello. But 5% of people go straight for the hug. Which, friend of a friend, maybe. The HR person interviewing me, please remain on your side of the desk. And 1%, they greet a brand new person. And this might be that one person ruining the survey, but 1% of people say they greet a brand new person with a kiss on the lips. That's not a greeting. That's how you end up being discussed in a group chat.
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1: I've got your Insta countdown coming up in just a bit. We'll do Stream It or Skip It later. And Luke Bryan on with us in the next hour.

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0: Fall is officially here as of Tuesday, which means we can finally stop pretending 82 degrees is basically fall just because Starbucks has pumpkin spice. And if you need a country soundtrack for the season, this list is actually pretty solid. Zach Bryan's November Air, Kenny Chesney, obviously the Boys of Fall, Luke Bryan's Harvest Time, Zach Brown Band's Colder Weather, and Luke Combs' Better Together all made the cut. Also on there, Casey Musgraves with Deeper Well, Kelsey Ballerini's Homecoming Queen, Thomas Rhett's Unforgettable, and Down on the Farm from Tim McGraw also made the list. And of course, Clay Walker's Fall. You can't forget that one. That one feels a little like cheating, though. You literally named the song after the assignment.
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1: You've heard the expression, the comeback is greater than the setback. Maybe that's the case for Toys R Us. 8 years ago, they were wiped out, gone. Now, 40 stores, opening another 120 this holiday season, pushing that up to 160. My niece and nephew, I don't think have ever been to a Toys R Us. Ever. I don't know that they would care because you can literally hit a button and the toy shows up the next day. But still, walking through the toy store as a kid, that was everything.

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Lincoln's Kicks 96.9. He dropped a new album, Signs, last Friday and been hanging with us all this week to talk about it. Luke Bryan on with us in minutes.

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How bad do you want to get to Vegas to see Jason Aldean and Luke Bryan? It's B-Dub. We are sending you to Sin City this December. Two nights hotel, airfare, tickets to the show, and it all starts on Monday.

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The five most wanted songs of the day, and we drop them to you in 60 seconds or less. Coming up next.

0: Hey there, I'm Cody Johnson, and this is my song, Horseback. 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

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The winning begins Monday. We're sending you to see Jason Aldean and Luke Bryan in Las Vegas. December 11th, Allegiant Stadium. You could be there. Details coming Monday.

that old sleeved booklet of 90s country CDs ended up? They're all right here. It's Throwback Thursday on Kix 96.9.

Lincoln's Kicks 96.9. Gen Z has apparently decided we needed another pose for pictures. And this one comes with a name you probably shouldn't Google at work. We'll get into it next.

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1: If you've noticed younger people posing for pictures with one hand casually hanging around their chest or collarbone, congratulations. You've spotted the latest social media post. It's B-Dub, and Gen Z calls it the boob breast. Yeah, basically, instead of wondering what the hell to do with your hands in a picture, which, to be fair, is a legitimate crisis sometimes, you just rest one near your chest. Sometimes it's subtle. Sometimes it is very much not subtle. Apparently, women like it, though, because it shows off nails and jewelries, and it can look confident and flirty. And somebody joked, the older you get, the lower your hands will go, which is less of a pose and more of just gravity documenting the passage of time.
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1: I love where I live, but there are days when I wish I was in Nashville in the thick of it 24 hours a day. Tonight, you have the Luke Bryan and Friends show in Nashville. And then tomorrow, Kenny Chesney's doing a show at the Pinnacle, which is a small venue. I mean, the dude's playing stadiums again next year. He sold tickets for $50 to this Pinnacle show tomorrow night. Just insane. The things you don't get to do when you don't live in Nashville, am I right?

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Your shot to stream it or skip it coming up in minutes. It's Beat Up. Every single show, we give you a chance to pick the hits, play you a new country song. You decide what you would do with it if it came up on your playlist. That's coming up next.

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0: 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I know we did this one earlier this week, but I feel like it's worthy of a second listen, especially with how good this album starts out from Luke Bryan with Signs. 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
1: It's B-Dub. 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

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A cat in England learned the downside of climbing first and asking questions later. We'll talk about it next in your Good Vibes brought to you by T-Mobile.

0: Versace. And this is our new song, Say So. If you need somebody, say so. It's basically just a reminder that no matter what you're going through, you don't have to go through it alone.
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0: Kix 96.9. So let's talk about Tilly the cat, finally back home after spending 5 days stuck in a tree. It's B-Dub. Her owners tried everything to get her down, but she'd climbed so high nobody could safely reach her. Eventually, firefighters stepped in and rescued her, and thankfully, Tilly's doing just fine. 5 days, though. Like, at some point, you'd think the cat would admit, okay, maybe I didn't have a plan there. Either way, she's home safe, all 9 lives apparently intact, and I'm guessing her tree climbing privileges have been revoked.
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0: So Florida Georgia Line have been rumored to be working on a reunion since Tyler and Brian were photographed together at the 2025 CMA Awards. Then they went on a hike together. Then the conversation got started. Could this actually happen? CMA Fest came along in June. They played a song or two together and people went nuts. And then it kind of went quiet. Well, now it's back and it is here. 2027 Festival Tour. They're playing like 10 festivals, two of which have been revealed. The first was Stagecoach, got announced at the beginning of the week. Then yesterday, they dropped a bomb on us that they're coming to the Carolina Coastal Country Music Festival in June. And there's still more coming. That's your breakdown.
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Jason Aldean and Luke Bryan playing Allegiant Stadium in Las Vegas. We're sending you there. The winning starts Monday. 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

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I've got your most wanted song of the day coming up next, brought to you by T-Mobile. 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

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Tomorrow, Kenny Chesney dropping a brand new album. He's on with us all next week. We wrap up our week-long hang with Luke Bryan on the show tomorrow. Have a great night. If there's anything you need in the meantime, DM me at BW Radio.

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0: Maybe it's watching your partner deliver a speech, completely school the neighborhood kids in kickball, or shotgun a beer in 5 seconds flat. 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

0: Maybe it's watching your partner deliver a speech, completely school the neighborhood kids in kickball, or shotgun a beer in 5 seconds flat. 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
1: All right, if you're just joining us, Brooke McConnor on Hinge said this date could not have gone better. Drinks, great conversation, instant chemistry, ended up back at his place, and she left thinking they were totally on the same page. But they have not talked about seeing each other again, and Brooke didn't want to chase him, so she's been waiting for him to make the next move. And he hasn't. And that is why she's here and wants us to be the ones to step in and see if we can get her out with Connor again.
2: Hello.
1: Hi, we're looking for Connor.
2: This is him.
1: Hey, Connor, it's JP, Coriel, Husker Nick, the Kix Morning Show. How you doing, man?
2: I'm fine. I'm sorry. Who is this?
1: And we're a radio show.
3: The best one in Nebraska.
4: Yeah.
3: You know what I mean?
4: An awesome country music radio welcome show.
3: Welcome to our show, sir.
1: Do you have a few minutes to talk with us real quick?
2: All right. I mean, what's this about? What is this about?
1: So, we're calling on behalf of a girl that you went out with by the name of Brooke, and she thought things went really well between the two of you, and she was hoping you'd be at least calling or texting her to see if you guys could set up plans to go out again, but she has not heard from her, and this is something that we do, is we help folks with their dating lives.
4: Yeah, she hasn't heard from you, and she is kind of wondering what happened there.
2: Oh, okay.
4: Yeah.
2: All right.
4: Be as honest as you want.
2: Look, I don't want to sound like an or anything, but I don't think any guy would have done anything different from what I did, if that's what you're saying. Like,
1: okay.
4: Why?
3: I don't know what that means.
2: Look, we met up for some drinks. She was nice. Nothing wrong with her. End of the day, I'm just more attracted to something a little different.
1: What do you mean by that?
2: Well, I would guess that you'd say I'm just more attracted to a more laid back kind of woman. She seemed a little too
4: riled up,
2: energetic. Have you talked to her?
1: We have talked to her.
2: More energetic.
1: Okay.
2: She's more energetic necessarily for my taste. She was just very talkative. It was kind of hard to get a word in edgewise.
4: Okay.
2: Look, she's a nice person. Like, I pride myself on being a good listener, so I pretty much knew from the get-go, like, where it was headed.
4: Mm-hmm.
2: But I figured I'd hang out for a little while and have the drinks, and she really was a nice enough person to sit down and talk to, or rather, listen to.
4: Right.
1: Got it.
2: Anyway, so when we were leaving, before I could really even say goodbye, she was like, why don't we just split a ride? And I was like, all right, sure. And again, I didn't want to be a dick. She books the ride, but I thought we were going to drop her off, and she puts my address to the first location.
4: Right. First stop is just your address, and then she didn't add a stop.
2: Just going to my place.
4: Okay.
1: That's pretty bold. Okay.
4: All right.
2: I don't know what this is really about, but that's all I've got to say.
4: Okay.
2: She was pretty hot. She was a nice girl. And after that, she took off. That's pretty much. That's the end of the story.
4: You look like you want to say something, Husker.
3: No, I will tell you, just like, you know, maybe give it another chance, just because, like, never have dated this person, but I know somebody who they will start talking and not stop for like 7 straight minutes.
4: I'm not making eye contact with you, Husker Nick, right now. I'm not making eye contact.
3: I'm not doing it. Incredibly annoying.
4: I'm not doing it.
3: You will learn to love her.
4: I was waiting for it.
1: Oh my God.
2: Beyond the talkative thing, I'll be honest with y'all, I'm more of a tits guy than a thick ass guy.
4: Layers to this.
2: So I figured we could have some fun. We did. That's all I got.
4: Which, I mean, I understand it can be exhausting.
5: Why didn't you just say something?
1: By the way, on the phone with.
5: I mean, I don't understand why you didn't say that to me. You did all of that, not to sound like an but you are. That is such a passive aggressive piece of move to like let a girl do all that and then lead me on.
2: Y'all, do you see what I'm talking about? Like,
4: yeah.
2: Look, Brooke, you're a nice person. I was ready to let you go home. Like, I think that, what do you want me to say?
5: Do you think you deserve to get a word in after you said all of that about me? Like, you're more of a tits guy? He knew it wasn't going to go anywhere.
1: And he's still. hooked up with you. Yeah. Yeah.
2: Look. Hold up. I didn't say one thing to lead you to believe that, you know, anything was going to happen. I was trying to be polite. You're the one that put my...
5: But you didn't stop me either. Like, well, at least no. Say this isn't going to go anywhere. I hate to waste your time. Or something like that. You could have been kind about it and said, hey, you're just not my type, but nice to talk to you. See you later.
3: You do too many squats is what he was going to tell you. Too many squats, lady.
2: All right. First of all, I think I was pretty damn kind. And so I don't feel like I deserve to get labeled the bad guy in this. Did I ever say anything about seeing you again or wanting anything from you at all? No, I didn't. This is on you. You decided you wanted to come home with me, and I just let you.
4: Rolled with it, yeah.
5: Yeah. It's all my fault. Sure, got it.
4: At the very least, it sounds like he's not interested. So it kind of sounds like maybe just not a good match. Sounds like not a good match. It seems to feel let down or used in any way and things like that. Absolutely. So maybe this isn't a dinner night out on us type of deal. Kind of sounds like it wouldn't be, right?
1: Brooke? Okay.
4: Well, that's the answer.
3: She called to ask him to go on a date, so it'd be his choice, right?
4: Yeah,
3: it'd
4: be his choice. Yeah.
1: Well, hey, I mean, Connor, you're off the hook. She hung up, so...
4: I had a good time. This is what dating is, though. You meet someone, and then you realize maybe this is not
1: going to go anywhere further.
4: What you want, and it is what it is. Yeah. That's okay. We just, I guess, move on to the next one and hope we can get them hooked up with the dinner night out.
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3: You're funny, all right. You're a scream. You ought to get a job on one of those excursion boats.
4: Good morning. Welcome back. It is Friday, September 25th. I am JP, and it is nasty out. So a heads up on this. So I drive in from Northwest 48th Street, way out by past the airport. The interstate is no joke. You've got to give yourself time. There's some water on it, heavy rain right now. It's going to be a challenge getting around, so give yourself a little bit extra time. Plan accordingly. Once I got out of the interstate and was like on 27th Street coming down, it wasn't too bad. We get a little bit lower to the lower areas of the city, and there's some flooding, standing water. So heads up on that. Give yourself time. Be careful out there. The rain looks like it's going to let up-ish by about 9, but a chance of rain continuing off and on all the way, all day, and then at about 10 o'clock, another 90% chance of a thunderstorm, and that storm sticking around till tomorrow morning as well. So just a heads up on the weather and your travel this morning. Heavy, heavy rain and standing water is what you have to look forward to, unfortunately. But some other things you can look forward to, including a free fun Friday. We'll have your chance to win out of context contest. We got Chris Stapleton tickets to see him live October 7th, plus drinks on us at Tank's Country Bar in the rail yard before you head on over. We'll get you a Redneck movie review of that new Brad Pitt movie, which I cannot wait to see, Heart of the Beast, and your chance to win movie passes from us and our friends at the Marcus Theater Grand Theater downtown. We'll get you ready for the Huskers' first road game and first Big Ten game as they take on Michigan State. We celebrate a very special day. It is the first official 9-to-5 day in honor of Dolly Parton. What you can do to be a part of celebrating her life and legacy. And a lot more on the show, including a bunch of good things. So if you got a good thing, text it to us, 466-9696. Adding to that good thing, we'll give you a chance to join the Millionaires Club, and hopefully we win the Powerball over the weekend. That, the nitty-gritty, and Coryell and Nick coming up.
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Margo Wallen's on Kicks 96.9. JP Coriel Husker at a Free Fun Friday. On the way, Coriel with the latest from the nitty gritty from Music City. Plus, some good things coming up too. If you got a good thing, text it in 466-9696 and get ready to join the Millionaires Club as well. That's Lady Wilson. It's Kicks.

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1: Nitty gritty from Music City, powered by A1 mold testing and remediation. It is Dolly Parton Day, Dolly Day, 9/25, aka 925.
3: Yeah.
1: Yes, it's all about celebrating the queen of country across the country. A few cities will honor her. New Orleans will have a Celebration of Life parade, which is so incredible. In Nashville, there will be pink lights all over the place, Dolly posters around the city. Garth Brooks' Friends in Low Places bar will donate proceeds to her Imagination Library.
3: Yeah, like
1: San Francisco will have a daytime celebration with live music.
3: Everything they make that day at the register is going to go to towards Dolly Day, which is so
1: And you're talking about Garth Brooks' bar,
3: correct? Yeah, Garth Brooks' bar.
4: Yes. Very cool.
1: Yeah, I think that's just incredible. And Kix is doing our own little thing, too. We'll jump into that very soon. But make sure you keep listening, because we would love to celebrate Dolly Parton's life on this Dolly Day as well.
3: Absolutely.
1: In other Dolly news, TMZ reports the list of people allowed to see her quite literally on her deathbed at the very, very end, the very last moments of her life, was narrowed down to just one person. Sources say Dolly's dying wish was that no one could see her on her deathbed, because she didn't want anyone to remember her in that kind of fragile state.
3: Sure.
1: But the one exception was her longtime wig and makeup artist, Cheryl Riddle, because Dolly wanted to look her best when she passed.
3: Well, Cheryl had been through it all with her from the beginning, so that's so
1: well, yeah, and yeah. And then at that point, that person's basically like family too, but
3: yeah,
1: but not family.
3: Right. Not direct family.
1: It is. Oh my gosh, it's so Dolly coded. Yeah. It is the peak Dolly thing on her deathbed. Her last moments, the only person she permitted to be with her was her wig and makeup artist.
3: That's
1: fun. This woman, an icon of every sense of the word.
3: Yeah, for sure.
1: Oh man. So we had mentioned a little teaser from Miranda Lambert on a song called Snakeskin Boots, what looked like was Ella Langley being a collaborator on it,
3: right?
1: And then got confirmation of it. So now we actually know what it sounds like a little bit. In a statement, Miranda described the song as a story of Thelma and Louise, quote, if they didn't drive off the cliff. Here's a little bit of a preview.

0: has like a disco feel.
1: I was
0: going to
1: say,
0: well,
1: very what, ABBA. Yeah. Like a very disco.
2: Well, because this is on Miranda Lambert's Crisco album. Remember, she said it's called Crisco because it's country disco.
0: Oh,
2: so, yeah.
1: That makes sense.
0: That makes
1: exactly
0: absolute
1: right.
0: sense now.
2: It's working.
1: Yeah, that was, I mean, that was very ABBA.
0: That was fun.
2: That full song comes out when the album comes out October 2nd. So keep your ears peeled for that. Lastly, Garth Brooks announced the seventh city on his Blame It All on My Roots tour.
0: Lincoln, Nebraska.
2: No. It's the city where he was born. Tulsa, Oklahoma, though. So he's kind of inching closer to us.
0: We'll give it to him. It's his hometown.
2: Yeah. He'll perform there October 23rd and 24th. There's a matinee on the 25th. If you wanted to go see him, October 2nd, those tickets go on sale. But we're just holding out hope, crossing fingers that eventually he announces Lincoln, Nebraska on this whole tour.
0: Yeah, come on.
2: We don't know if he will. We truly do not know. But we're telling you all the cities that we have an opportunity to see him if you want to. That's an Itty Gritty from Music City. I'm Coryell with Kix 96.9.
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0: All the good to start the day. If you got something good, text it to us 466-9696 to be a part of good things. And the Millionaires Club coming up too.
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1: All I really need is a little good news.
2: Time for a round of good things. If you got something good, you can always tell us about it by texting in at 466-9696. Riley's good thing is it is Dolly Day. We'll be celebrating that throughout the day today.
3: Yes.
2: On 9-to-5 day, so that's one good thing. What else is out there, Coriel?
3: That is a great reminder that it is Dolly Day. So keep listening because we've got a few things coming up for you, ways that you can give back to the community that you live in and really globally in honor of Dolly. But a couple quick hits because we were supposed to be at the Tee Offer Recovery Golf Tournament with St. Monica's today, but because of all the rain and everything, that has been moved to October 9th. So the good news here is if you didn't get in for it, or maybe this today wouldn't have worked out for you, hopefully October 9th will. So you have a chance to still get a team. It's great team bonding to do a coworker type of thing. So
4: yeah. It's an awesome tournament to be in.
3: Yes. Yeah, send the details to your boss and then just put the side eye emoji and maybe they'll get the hint that you want to get a team together.
4: I'll be there.
3: Yes.
4: I will be there.
3: And then Pumpkin Run is Sunday. Yay. I'm so excited. I'll see you there. It's one of my favorite events every year. There are thousands and thousands and thousands of children that are just there. It's such a well-oiled machine.
2: Yeah,
3: it's in, it's out, and they get a lot of free stuff. And it's just one of the coolest events that I've been able to work. So I really appreciate it. If you see me, please say hi. Lastly, on the Morning Show page, KX Mornings, we would love to help out a dear friend, Eric Johnson. Eric Johnson is a radio DJ and an MC with EMF Network. And his family's gone through quite a few things health-wise. They are frequent flyers at Children's Hospital. So with Eric juggling like four different jobs, he's got a wife, three kids. One is nonverbal autistic, and then the other a regular at Children's Hospital as well. Just the extra funds would be really nice, as you can imagine. And he's currently first place through Super Dad. This will help him appear in a national TV commercial provided by Ace Hardware and take home $25,000.
2: Wow.
3: First place.
2: He's in first place?
3: Yes, he is first place. He's in the top 15 right
2: now.
3: How
2: can we keep him up there?
3: The voting for top 10 ends Thursday, October 1st. So we've got a couple days left to do some work and make sure he gets into the top 10. But he's first place on the top 15 right now. Let's

0: really rally
1: we
0: around Eric.
1: Keep it up, yeah.
0: One of the nicest guys. When we talk about June Jubilee,
1: yeah,
0: mm-hmm. we talk with yeah, Eric. So when you listen to the show and stuff, you've definitely heard his voice before. One of the nicest human beings.
1: 100%.
0: The details are on our morning show Facebook page, KX Mornings. Let's rally behind Eric.
2: All I really need is a little good news.
1: Nick, your good thing.
3: I have my good thing. I actually had two golf tournaments to talk about, so we're just going to keep rolling on this. Sunday, can't wait. Rosie's annual golf tournament. All the proceeds go to the Deegan Page Foundation, Corporal Deegan Page, I should say. Very excited about that. 9 a.m. shotgun start. And I think they might be full, but I know you can still go out and donate and do a lot of stuff there. And then since you mentioned yours is canceled today, so far I'm in an NBA Cyclones.
1: Rescheduled, yeah.
3: Canceled for today, rescheduled.
1: Yeah.
3: So the NBA one for the Cyclones, still on right now, so I just want to make sure anybody listening, if they, I know there's a lot of people in that tournament that listen to us.
0: Oh, nice.
3: I hope they didn't mishear you. So that's as of right now, we're still on. We'll see. It's a couple hours away. I don't know why you said that. But we'll see what happens. I don't know if that's going to work out or not, but I'm sure hoping.
2: All I really need is a little good news.
1: My good thing is something I stumbled across because, as a fellow excretion, I happened to be on a lot of different Facebook pages popping up, and one of them was telling the story of Morgan Molly, who grew up in Crete. And this is a pretty awesome Nebraska basketball story involving someone here in our backyard. She grew up in Crete, started at Crete High School, became one of the best basketball players there, as well as for the Creighton women's basketball team. She actually finished her Blue Jay career at the school's all-time leader in three-pointers with 333. She did go undrafted, went over and played professionally in Greece, kept working, and just recently got her WNBA opportunity with the Chicago Sky, and now she's sticking around. They announced yesterday that she has been converted to a rest of season contract, and she's already getting noticed, scored a career high 10.6 rebounds last Saturday, followed up with 8 points and 4 rebounds on Tuesday night. So from Crete to Creighton to Greece to the WNBA, just how cool is that? So thank you for all of my fellow Crete people for letting me know about it. But Morgan Molly, somebody to watch on the Chicago Sky for the rest of the season and hopefully here in the future.
2: All I really need is a little good news.
1: And our final good thing is a chance to win big money with the Powerball this weekend. 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
1: Let's get it going. All right, are you ready for the 9-2-5?
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4: You know, the mission of the Dollywood Foundation is to dream more, care more, learn more, and be more. So thank you, and know that I will always love you.
1: It's gonna be a big day for a lot of people nationwide that are celebrating 9-to-5 day.
5: Dolly Day.
1: Just a fun way to celebrate her legacy. And I really do hope this becomes a yearly thing.
5: Oh, yeah. Easily.
6: Any excuse for my daughter to wear pink on a day, she will do.
5: Yeah.
6: So that'll
1: don't
6: be,
1: tempt me that, with a good
6: yeah,
1: time.
6: Yeah, I know. Do not tempt me with a good time, baby.
1: There's
6: says.
1: A lot of different fundraisers going on in Nashville celebrating. We mentioned that Garth Brooks and Trisha Yearwood's Bar and Grill, like 100% of the proceeds today going to the Imagination Library, which Dolly was so passionate about.
5: She, through the Imagination Library, I think gave like, wasn't it over 3 million or 30 million books globally? I can't remember the number. But it's just a lot. It's so many. I mean, this is free books for your child up to age 5, if I believe I read that right. But
1: yeah,
5: there are a lot of people that I know that get these books from Dolly Parton right here in Lincoln.
1: 325 million books.
5: Oh my God, I said 3 or 30? It's 325?
6: 325 million.
5: Man. Crazy. Yeah. I robbed her of so many.
1: More than 3.5 million books every single month.
5: That's see, a lot you of can't books, trust mommy. Me with numbers.
1: That's okay. We didn't hire you for math.
5: Just know it's a lot of books.
1: It is so many books. But yeah, as you mentioned, there it's not just the national thing, but we've got a great group of people that linked to literacy that is local. That is the Lancaster County hub of Dolly's Imagination Library, where they literally from what birth to, you said 5, I think.
5: I think
1: what
5: it's
1: it was.
5: Age 5, yeah.
1: Age 5, you're getting free books.
6: That's crazy.
1: Which is a very, very cool thing.
6: To put that in perspective, there's like 342 million people in the United States.
5: Yeah.
6: And you said there's how much each month?
1: It is $3.5 million a month.
6: 3.5. I thought you said
1: 3.5 million books every month.
6: Way off.
1: She has gifted more than 325 million books
5: globally
1: to children around
5: since
1: the world.
5: The inception
6: like
5: of
6: per month, that's like the
5: Imagination
6: States,
5: Library.
6: Like our if it's per month, so that's what I thought you
1: not
6: said.
1: Just
6: I was
1: here,
6: like,
1: but
6: good Lord, that's
1: even,
6: blowing my mind.
1: Even still in is Canada and everywhere else.
5: Wow. Yeah, the 300-something number is
6: Canada?
5: Since the inception of Imagination Library, which is just, I mean, an incredible feat no matter what. Dolly Parton, one of the most giving people on this planet and now above. Hopefully we can keep her spirit alive and well down here in the form of all
6: today?
5: The donating.
6: Gonna,
5: no, I'm
6: I mean,
5: not
6: now,
5: pink
6: but later,
5: today. I don't really own any pink.
6: Yeah, I
1: kind of
6: figured that.
1: We got to get you
5: some. I've got... I have some pink, but one of it's like a long Nike dress that just wasn't conducive to the rainy day.
1: So I get it.
5: Figured maybe that's not.
1: We need to get you like a pink rain jacket.
5: I had one at one time. I have no idea where it is.
1: Oh, okay.
5: But yeah, I should dig out something pink or go buy something pink for Dolly
1: there
5: today.
1: You go. Yeah. Celebrate Dolly the proper way.
5: Look on Facebook, KX969 and X, Instagram, TikTok as well. We'll have the links for Dolly's Imagination Library, the link to literacy locally that JP had mentioned as well. Just a few ways that you can honor Miss Dolly Parton today.
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Bailey's on Kicks 96.9 with JP Coriel Husker Nick coming up. Free Fun Friday continues with your chance at Chris Stapleton tickets. Before that, though, we'll get you ready for another big Husker weekend.

0: JP, Coriel, and Husker Nick.
1: And here we go. First big test of the football season.
2: It's a big one.
1: We went 3-0 to start the season at Memorial Stadium. And now the first road game in East Lansing, Michigan, taking on the Michigan State. 4 o'clock kickoff on the Big Ten Network. And can we keep this offense rolling?
3: Hopefully.
2: We started out 5.5-point favorites.
1: Okay.
2: That's where it's at still.
1: Oh, it's still there. Okay.
2: So
1: Vegas believes in us.
2: Yeah. Yeah.
3: ESPN, hey, as long as Vegas believes.
2: ESPN has the analytics at a 71% chance to win, which if you take those for whatever it's worth. But this will be a tough game. I mean, once you get into Big Ten play, you got to mind your P's and Q's, you know?
1: This is true.
2: I'm excited to see. I'll be honest. I'm really excited to see how the running game translates now playing against a Big Ten foe.
1: Rhyme.
2: You know?
3: Yeah.
1: Those guys are built to stop the run.
2: Yeah, bigger D-line, you know, that you're going against now. The last three teams we've played, they were not that thick boy team that we're going to be playing out of Michigan State. So that'll be where we're at on it.
1: And whether or not we can stop the thick boy that is Cam Edwards, the running back for Michigan State, will be a big thing.
2: Yeah, dude has 60 carries on the season already.
3: Dang.
1: They run the ball a lot, apparently. So we got to be ready to stop that.
2: Yeah, I don't know. Nebraska should win this game by like 10, but it'll all depend on how our defense shows up. The pass rush, linebackers have gotten better over the last few weeks. And then the one thing that's been driving me nuts a little bit is like in the secondary, we've had some blown coverages, just
1: missed stuff,
2: just completely blown coverages. And hopefully we've got that cleaned up a little bit because these guys will be able to take advantage of it. If you go back to the first game, was it 2 games ago, where a corner thought he was supposed to stay low and then covered him with the safety.
1: And that was a big...
2: But that guy wasn't able to outrun our team to get to the end zone.
1: We still caught him.
2: These guys will have guys that can.
1: Yeah.
2: You know, so like that's the difference when you move up in this. So, exciting, man. Get 3-0 here. Get moving. Calandria needs to stay the Melandria, and then we will be just fine.
1: Coriel, so like, love, if you're gonna hunker down, it's raining outside, and you're gonna watch the game. What are you guys gonna do? You guys gonna be in the garage? You gonna cook something up, or what are you thinking?
3: Man, it's gonna be interesting because that I'm supposed to be at a wedding, but I have to work so early on Sunday.
1: Oh, okay.
3: That I'm not gonna be able to go, and I'm really bummed. So my husband's gonna be gone. That sucks.

0: So I'm gonna have to find a home.
1: Well, come hang in with us.
0: Yeah, maybe I'll. I kind of want. I was thinking of End Zone for wings.
2: Oh yeah,
1: there you go. Some good and wings. A pound of tots.
0: But then again, I like their pepperoni pizza sticks.
1: Ooh, those are good too.
0: Dang, yeah. Those
2: I appreciate
0: so good.
2: You because you're but, the kind of person that if you're gonna go by yourself too, you have no problem just going.
0: Yeah,
2: down
0: chances are I'm gonna know somebody there anyways.
2: Yeah, exactly. That's true. That's very true. Your own.
0: But no,
2: party.
0: I like the invite. Thank you so much.
2: Yeah.
0: I just what I'm saying is I would normally just have a built-in party at our house. My husband would already have the garage open, and I wouldn't have to lift a finger. He would have already sent out the bat signal, and I would
1: just done that.
0: Walk in there to friends and food and whatever. So now I'm gonna have to actually do a little bit of work.
2: I think it's like Smokies and meatballs maybe for the first.
1: There
2: game.
1: You go.
2: Just cook those up and just hang out. And
1: nice.
2: This might down and watch some football.
0: This might be a chilly situation.
2: Okay.
1: What? It's not cold. What do you mean?
0: Yeah, it is. It's a
2: rainy,
0: chilly.
2: Rainy, cold day. I mean, like, it's kind of cold-ish.
1: Leave it
0: this
1: to
0: Saturday
1: a person who doesn't realize
0: chilly.
1: That it's a soup. To be like, oh,
0: well,
1: 60 degrees
0: stew,
1: is, is chilly weather.
0: I can't wait to have the stew that is chilly on Saturday.
1: You must make some weird chili.
0: No, it's bomb. It's so good.
1: You just put like whole giant... Just an entire tomato. Just
0: yeah, I just don't. I don't cut anything up.
1: It just sits
0: in
1: there.
0: It's just whole products.
1: That would then be a stew.
0: It's actually chili. Yeah,
1: that would be a stew.
0: The type of chili I make is for a giant. Just
2: the nice part is we get kind of a bookend
1: in a cauldron. Just a big cauldron that she has she's out back over a fire.
0: Nobody's supposed to know about my cauldron stuff.
2: She's in her witchy
0: How
2: ways.
0: How else am I going to successfully
1: But it's a
0: people?
1: Husker cauldron. It's got an N on the side of it. That's what makes it
0: okay.
1: awesome.
0: Makes
1: yeah,
0: it okay.
2: And luckily, we're bookend by some awesome Husker volleyball. They take on Rutgers tonight at 7 o'clock. And then after the football game, they take on Ohio State.
1: That's why the football game's at this weird time. So the Big Ten can get both back-to-back.
2: Volleyball.
1: Husker volleyball afterwards, right back to
0: me.
2: Makes sense to
0: it's
2: me.
0: A dessert before and after.
2: There you go. And we'll be back at it down in the rail yard coming up on the 3rd as they take on Maryland for homecoming. That's a 3 o'clock kickoff. Our kicks party will be in the rail yard starting at noon that day. And, of course, every Husker home game Saturday, we're down there with our friends from Bud Light, Nebraska Lottery, Pepsi, and Neutral.
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2: Lincoln Weather.
3: Well, a lot of rain. It began yesterday, but today for sure, expect that for at least part of the morning here, and the very, very early part of the afternoon might still see some drizzles, but it should clear up for the afternoon. And then setting back in this evening, overnight for sure, into tomorrow. Lots of rain tomorrow as well. And then pushing into Sunday and into next week. Jeez. Cloudy skies, lots of rain. It's just a whole thing. My sidewalk this morning was covered in worms. It was disgusting. 67 for your high today.
4: Grab those for me.
3: Yeah. Oh, okay.
5: Are you seriously?
3: You got it.
4: Fishing with them bad boys.
3: You got
5: get
3: it.
5: Some, get some dirt in a cup and you can sell those because people will be like, those are my fishing worms.
3: I thought
5: those
3: they were the twigs worms. And I got, I like bent down a little more and I was like, that's a worm. These are worms.
5: No, those are the best worms to grab for fishing.
3: Oh, okay.
5: You can make some bank.
3: If I can be brave saying. Enough, I will. Okay. But yeah, mild weather this weekend though, mid-70s. It's 60 now. Good morning.
5: Thanks, Coryell. Coming up, Free Fun Friday continues with your chance to win without a context contest. How ridiculous did we get this week? We'll find out after Luke Bryan and Luke Combs. It's Kicks.

0: What the heck were you thinking?
1: I'm a menace.
2: What in the world were you thinking?
3: Yep, found her.
1: Oh, yeah.
3: Oh my God. There she is.
0: What?
1: Pulling it out of my butt, I'm going.
4: Yeah, you can have it if that's where it's living.
1: I just booze and I'm just stinky. I am browning in my pants is what's happening.
5: Hi, I'm Coryell. I would really like a call.
1: Are you kicking that tiny little ball? Oh my God.
6: I don't think amiss what you think amiss.
7: Time for Out of Context Contest with your chance to win fabulous prizes every Friday.
5: Coryell. I don't want to alert. I don't like make you scared or nervous or anything.
1: I'm always scared and nervous.
5: But
7: yeah, you are, my God.
5: JP's in one of these.
1: He is?
5: Uh-huh.
1: Hey! Oh no! Roster. Oh
5: yeah,
1: no!
5: It's a big week.
7: Finally said something worthwhile, I guess.
1: You always.
5: There's
1: do.
5: One of each of us on here.
1: Hey.
7: So, if you'd like to play out a contest and figure out what we were talking about this week, or maybe you know, 466-9696, we're going to give you not only tickets to see Chris Stapleton live October 7th at Pinnacle Bank Arena with newcomer Carter Faith. We're also going to throw in drinks on us at Tanks.
1: Yeah, Tanks Country in the rail yard.
7: 466-9696. We need 3 of you to line up and play the game in 3 minutes to see this guy live at PBA. Stapleton tickets on the line with OCC. 466-9696.

0: JP, Coriel, and Husker Nick.
1: What the heck were you thinking?
2: I'm a menace.
3: What in the world were you thinking?
4: Yep, found her.
2: Oh, yeah.
4: Oh my God. There she is.
5: What?
2: Pulling it out of my butt, I'm going.
6: Yeah, you can have it if that's where it's living.
2: Gross. I'm just boozing. I'm just stinky. I am browning in my pants is what's happening.
7: Hi, I'm Coriel. I would really like a call.
2: Are you kicking that tiny little ball? Oh, my God.
8: I don't think I miss what you think I miss.
7: Just roll your eyes.
2: Every time I hear that laugh.
7: We need a high as a kite Coriel on the air again sometime.
9: Oh, yeah, we should do that again.
7: Can you injure yourself and get some...
9: some good drugs some good again.
2: That's what I'm saying.
7: I might have some left over from my surgery.
2: Hey, my left knee is on the fritz, so.
7: There you go. Let's get you going. I'm just kidding.
9: It's time once again for Out of Context Contests with your chance to win. We got Chris Stapleton tickets on the line, plus a round of drinks or two on us at Tank's Bar in the rail yard to get you ready for the big party. We'll be there with our big pre-party coming up on October 7th when the big show happens.
2: Yay.
9: Playing today are Miranda, Shannon, and we start with Stacey. Good morning, Stacey.
10: Good morning.
2: Good morning.
9: All right. Nick, take it away.
7: Hey, how are you today?
10: Excellent. How are you?
7: You know, I'm pretty darn good. I'm really happy. It's Friday. We got Husker football this weekend. We got all sorts of good stuff going on.
2: Also, I think you're the first person that I've ever heard say that they're doing excellent. That's a wonderful, like, that's so wonderful.
7: Yeah.
9: That's a good way to
2: express it. I love that. She said excellent.
7: Yeah.
9: Excellent.
2: Good.
7: Heck yeah.
2: Hell yeah.
7: Hell yeah.
10: What's the other choice?
7: Exactly. Exactly. I love exactly what you're saying.
2: I love it.
7: All right, so we're playing Out of Context Contest. Super simple game. We're going to play some audio taken out of context from the show. The contest portion is I'm going to give you a one, a two, and a three, and you tell me which one is what we were talking about in the time. Hopefully two of these are quite funny jokes that might be true still when you hear them, and then one of them is the truth, but it's going to be pretty funny usually because we have a weird show. Does that sound good?
10: Sounds great.
9: All right. Here's number one.
10: Every morning on the way to work.
9: Oh,
7: you're awesome.
9: Thank you, Stacey. We appreciate
2: thank you.
9: All right, here's number one. It's probably just in your DNA.
5: What?
7: Oh, all right. Number one, JP's talking about that slight nacho smell in Coriel's hair.
9: It's probably just in your DNA.
7: Yeah. Number two, Coriel's ability and attraction to roller grillers and everything that is around a roller griller.
9: It's probably just in your DNA.
7: Or number three, Coriel's ability to look us dead in the face and say, I have a quick story, and then talk for 13 straight minutes on the air.
9: It's probably just in your DNA.
2: Oh, no.
9: All of them are going to be true, Stacey. Which one do you think is the true one?
10: Oh, boy. What was number two again?
7: Number two is Coriel's love for roller grillers.
10: Oh, boy. Okay, I'm going number three.
7: God, you'd think that was true.
2: You would think it was true.
10: Darn it.
2: In almost every case it is.
7: Stay on the line. You might have a chance to get back. I made these kind of tough today.
9: Bring it in, Shannon. Good morning, Shannon.
11: Good morning.
9: All right, Nick, give her a choice.
7: All right, is it number one, the slight nacho cheese smell in Coriel's hair?
9: It's probably just in your DNA.
7: Or number two, Coriel's attraction to roller grillers?
9: It's probably just in your DNA.
7: One of those is the right answer, you guys.
9: That's so wild.
2: Which is insane.
9: What do you think, Shannon?
11: Number two.
7: It is number two.
2: It sure is.
9: She thinks she's related to whoever invented the roller griller.
7: She just falls asleep next to her nachos a lot, and that's why the hair smells like nachos.
2: Yeah, it's the proximity thing.
9: It's not legit what you use in the shower.
7: What she bathes in is a nacho fountain.
9: Nacho cheese fountain.
2: In a perfect world.
7: That sounds so gross, yet so awesome.
2: I know.
7: Jeez.
9: All right, Shannon, you got one. Here's number two.
7: Do you ever put hot honey on your favorite hog?
5: What?
7: Oh, all right. Yeah, man. I do. Let's see here. Let's go. Number one, it keeps your pig's skin nice and smooth, which is important. Do you ever put hot honey on your favorite hog?
9: Yeah. Makes sense.
7: Number two, this is a way to keep your football fresh and not worn out. Do you ever put hot honey on your favorite hog? It's pig's skin.
2: Pig skin.
7: Or number three, Husker Nick uses hot honey on his ribs when he smokes them. Do you ever put hot honey on your favorite hog?
9: What do you think, Shannon?
11: Number three.
7: It is number three.
9: I mean, you might want to try that at the county fair. I don't know. Maybe. It might work for your pig.
2: Yeah. I'm just saying. Awesome. You never know.
9: Something to try.
7: Make them glisten in the sunlight.
9: Yeah. All right. So, Shannon, you got two right. If you get this one, you win the Chris Stapleton tickets. If not, Miranda and Stacy are ready to steal it. Here's the final piece today.
2: I was waiting for it.
9: Oh, my God.
2: I was waiting for it.
3: What?
2: Oh, no.
7: All right. Number one, JP and Husker Nick gave Coryell crap for being so smelly.
2: I was waiting for it.
9: Oh, my God.
2: I was waiting for it.
7: Oh, I don't know if I can say this next one.
9: Oh,
2: okay. You can.
7: Okay.
2: Maybe.
7: Coryell announced on the air that she's pregnant.
2: Okay. I was waiting for it.
9: Oh, my God.
2: I was waiting for it.
7: You said I could say that.
2: Yes, I know.
7: And then I said it. So that's not my fault anymore.
9: No.
7: All right. Or number three, Husker Nick was flipping Coryell crap for telling a 13-minute story live on air when she started it with, "This will be quick."
2: I was waiting for it.
9: Oh, my God.
2: I was waiting for it.
9: What do you think it is, Shannon?
11: Number three.
7: It is number three.
9: Shannon is the champion. Of Out of Context Contest this week. Congratulations, Shannon. You got yourself a pair of tickets to Chris Stapleton October 7th, and we're going to take care of Drinks on Us out of Tank's Country Bar in the Rail Yard. We got a $25 gift card for you and whoever you're bringing with to the show to come part with us at our pre-party.
7: Stapleton's awesome.
2: Yeah, that's going to be awesome.
11: Thank you so much.
9: You bet, Shannon. Stay on the line. Thank you to Miranda for being there to play. Thank you for Stacy playing. That is Out of Context Contest for this week.
5: Coming up next.
7: You said I could say
0: this. This is what's next with JP, Coryell, and Husker
2: Nick. It's fine. I just figured yours was going to be some type of butt joke that went like over the top or something.
7: Nope, it was about you being pregnant.
2: Which is not a thing, by the way. Not a thing.
9: Coming up, we'll get you the secrets from Hollywood.
0: The Kenny Chesney Original Vibroom Tour is coming, and Kix has your hookup. 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
1: It seems awesome to live in Hollywood, but there's a lot of things go behind the scenes that nobody's supposed to know about.
2: Okay.
1: Like, kind of everybody knows a lot of the secrets that are out there. Like, you know, when your celebrities go on a favorite talk show, those are usually all scripted out, kind of.
3: Yeah, that always kind of bums me out because it seems like it's such an on-the-fly thing, but, you know, whatever. At least it's entertaining.
1: It's
2: they do a good job of making it feel that way.
3: Yeah.
2: Right, you know?
3: Yeah.
2: But like on the late shows, it'd be impossible to have some of the stuff queued up.
3: Oh, yeah.
2: You know, that they that do. Quickly. And then they.
1: Yeah.
2: But I love, sure. like on Jimmy Fallon, when they do the singing things where they like spin the wheel and then you're like, you have to sing a song like this person. Yeah. I love those ones. They're fun.
3: I love those.
2: And they got it, and you want it to be good. Like, you don't want it to be just like
3: you
2: a
3: you don't
2: total
3: want it to be a big flop.
2: Yeah, yeah, like, womp, womp. All right, not entertaining.
3: Right.
2: Or them be like, I don't have that in my bag.
3: The,
2: like,
3: or the optics of somebody, like, not knowing the words to an iconic song, and then everyone's like,
1: yeah,
3: how do you not know that?
1: I do not know that.
2: And now everyone in their cars are like, but why does that happen on your show? Because we're lazy. That's exactly.
3: Yeah, because that involves too much preparation.
2: Because we're lazy. I'll say it out loud. I don't mind.
3: You
2: it
3: know,
2: is what it is.
3: It is what it is.
2: So what's your story, JP?
1: Apparently. So apparently a lot of celebrities also smell awful. They don't bathe or shower regularly.
3: I hear that a lot.
2: Working on. Oh, are you calling yourself a celebrity?
3: No, I have friends that live in L.A.
2: Oh, I got you. Because I think you're a celebrity. You,
3: well, no. What, that's what's funny is I have one part down. Not the celebrity, but the smelliness.
1: The part. You blend right in.
3: I do. Apparently, maybe I should move to L.A.
1: Yeah,
3: I'll be treated nicer.
1: A lot of the guys use the hair dye to make sure that they don't look too gray too early.
2: They do.
3: See, that's, I wish more.
2: I don't know. I think it depends on what their roles are.
3: Yeah.
2: Because if they don't want to be like old grandpa dude, they got to do it. Or if they don't want to, but it's like, I don't know. I think
3: do
2: it's
3: wish
2: tough.
3: That I wish that more celebrities would let some grays go.
1: Yeah. I mean, I love
3: it. It's not
1: it when,
3: a secret that we're getting older.
1: I loved it when George Clooney just let his gray just completely go.
3: Oh, he had dark hair back in his younger
1: little silver fox action for you.
3: George Clooney looks out. Fine.
1: Getting all excited.
3: He looks all right.
1: they also, everybody knows that pretty much everybody has the herp out there.
2: Say what now?
3: I have heard that too from friends in L.A.
2: Oh, why? What's happening?
3: It's Herpesville.
1: Herpesville is what they call Hollywood, which is crazy to me.
3: Isn't that like, wild?
2: I want to
3: whatever it is, no. I see the wheels turning in your eyes.
2: I want to make a Council Tucky joke, but last time I did, the like person who works with the city of Council Bluffs called me and cussed me out.
3: Oh,
2: and I don't want to know if I want to do that. She was
3: you're
2: angry.
3: Right, you're right. It's
2: she
3: probably
2: was
3: best.
2: Angry.
3: I thought you were going to make some joke about me. That's why I said no.
2: No, I would
3: I
2: not.
3: Saw the wheels in his eyes turning, and I was like, no. Got the spray bottle out.
2: I know that you've got plenty of penicillin in your bag. You're fine. You're okay. Boy, this is my last segment today because I got a golf tournament. Can you tell? Because I'm just letting it fly, baby.
3: Punchy.
2: All right, so let's go.
1: Finally, Henry Winkler is exactly who you think he is. Everybody calls him
2: diehard Chiefs fan.
1: The nicest guy around, like an absolute saint. He is who he is.
2: Him and Patrick Mahomes are like best.

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0: Oscar Nick's cousin, Cooter Mo Cephas.
1: Yeah. All right, y'all. Now listen up. We got a new movie this week. It is Brad Pitt and his dog in the woods, stranded. Here's a preview.
2: This is Odin. He's a highly trained combat canine. He has seen war and ferocious hardships. It's time for him to know peace.
3: When the night, is come, and all the land is dark, and if those mountains, they ever crumble into their sea.
2: Good job, buddy. 58 miles. No one's coming for us. We're just gonna have to do this the hard way. I got you. It's just you and me, boy. One last mission. Get you home.
4: Oh, and it involves a dog. I'm gonna bawl.
1: So y'all would, you will. Yeah. This here movie though is like, it's tough. Like it's a good movie, and I'm excited for people to get out and go see it. I got a soft spot obviously for animals, but I love our service animals who served in our military as well, and that's what this movie's about. And Brad Pitt always makes a good movie, so it won't be too shabby. Cooter. I'll give it 4. bags of pork rinds. Go ahead, Coriel.
4: Cooter Bo Cephas, I heard that you also train animals, but you actually just train an army of possums there in the holler.
1: That's 100%. That's why when I first started on this show, I was hitting on you all the time. I figured, I was like, this could be my possum queen.
4: Turns out all you've taught them so far is to hand you a crisp beer from the beer fridge. Yeah, talent.
1: What can I say? Anything that's possibly going to be hiding in a corner hissing at me in the middle of the night, I'm attracted to.
4: I think this movie is going to be a hit no matter what, because they use Stephen Wilson Jr.'s cover of Stand By Me. So if it's a bad movie, that song alone will carry the whole thing.
1: It's good. Get out and go see it. Ain't going to be bad at all. I'm Husker Nick's cousin, Cooter Bo Cephas, and I may not be able to read the credits, but I know what a good movie is, right?
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1: The word, the final one of three words left today.
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1: Home.
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2: Go home.
1: Go to your home.
2: Go home. Home is wherever I'm with you.
1: Very good song.
2: That's a place in my head when I hear that word.
1: Okay. I always think of Adam Sandler and Happy Gilmore. Home. Go in your home. Don't you want to go in your home? First thing that pops in my head. The
2: two wildly different things.
1: I know, right? So if you'd like to win our Destination Anywhere, you got to text that keyword, 466-9696. Text the word home. That is the first of three of the last words. We'll have another one coming at noon and 5 for your chance to win a once-in-a-lifetime experience with Destination Anywhere. On a

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1: All I really need is a little good news.
2: Time for a round of good things. If you got something good, you can always tell us about it by texting in at 466-9696. Riley's good thing is it is Dolly Day. We'll be celebrating that throughout the day today.
3: Yes.
2: On 9-to-5 day, so that's one good thing. What else is out there, Coriel?
3: That is a great reminder that it is Dolly Day. So keep listening because we've got a few things coming up for you, ways that you can give back to the community that you live in and really globally in honor of Dolly. But a couple quick hits because we were supposed to be at the Tee-Off for Recovery Golf Tournament with St. Monica's today, but because of all the rain and everything, that has been moved to October 9th. So the good news here is if you didn't get in for it, or maybe this today wouldn't have worked out for you, hopefully October 9th will. So you have a chance to still get a team. It's great team bonding to do a coworker type of thing. So
4: yeah. It's an awesome tournament to be in.
3: Yes, yeah, send the details to your boss and then just put the side eye emoji and maybe they'll get the hint that you want to get a team together.
4: I'll be there.
3: Yes.
4: I will be there.
3: And then Pumpkin Run is Sunday. Yay. I'm so excited. I'll see you there. It's one of my favorite events every year. There are thousands and thousands and thousands of children that are just there. It's such a well-oiled machine.
2: Yeah,
3: it's in, it's out, and they get a lot of free stuff, and it's just one of the coolest events that I've been able to work. So I really appreciate it. If you see me, please say hi. Lastly, on the morning show page, KX Mornings, we would love to help out a dear friend, Eric Johnson. Eric Johnson is a radio DJ and an MC with EMF Network, and his family's gone through quite a few things health-wise. They are frequent flyers at Children's Hospital. So with Eric juggling like four different jobs, he's got a wife, three kids. One is nonverbal autistic, and then the other a regular at Children's Hospital as well. Just the extra funds would be really nice, as you can imagine. And he's currently first place through Super Dad. This will help him appear in a national TV commercial provided by Ace Hardware and take home $25,000.
2: Wow.
3: First place.
2: He's in first place?
3: Yes, he is first place. He's in the top 15 right
2: now.
3: How
2: can we keep him up there?
3: The voting for top 10 ends Thursday, October 1st. So we've got a couple days left to do some work and make sure he gets into the top 10. But he's first top 15 right now. Let's really rally around Eric.
2: Keep it up, yeah.
3: One of the nicest guys. When we talk about June Jubilee, we talk with Eric. So when you listen to the show and stuff, you've definitely heard his voice before. One of the nicest human beings.
2: 100%.
3: The details are on our morning show Facebook page, KX Mornings. Let's rally behind Eric.
1: All I really need is a little good news.
2: Nick, your good thing.
4: My good thing, I actually had two golf tournaments to talk about, so we're just going to keep rolling on this. Sunday, can't wait, Rosie's annual golf tournament. All the proceeds go to the Deegan Page Foundation, Corporal Deegan Page, I should say. Very excited about that. 9 a.m. shotgun start. And I think they might be full, but I know you can still go out and donate and do a lot of stuff there. And then, since you mentioned yours is canceled today, so far I'm in an NBA Cyclones.
2: Rescheduled,
4: Canceled for today, rescheduled.
2: Yeah.
4: So the NBA one for the Cyclones, still on right now. So I just want to make sure anybody listening, I know there's a lot of people in that tournament that listen to us.
3: Oh, nice.
4: I hope they didn't mishear you. So that's as of right now, we're still on. We'll see. It's a couple, hours away. I don't know why you said that. But we'll see what happens. I don't know if that's going to work out or not, but I'm sure hoping.
2: My good thing is something I stumbled across because as a fellow excretion, I happened to be on a lot of different Facebook pages popping up, and one of them was telling the story of Morgan Molly, who grew up in Crete. And this is a pretty awesome Nebraska basketball story involving someone here in our backyard. She grew up in Crete, started at Crete High School, became one of the best basketball players there, as well as for the Creighton women's basketball team. She actually finished her Blue Jay career at the school's all-time leader in three-pointers with 333. She did go undrafted, went over and played professionally in Greece, kept working, and just recently got her WNBA opportunity with the Chicago Sky, and now she's sticking around. They announced yesterday that she has been converted to a rest of season contract, and she's already getting noticed, scored a career high 10.6 rebounds last Saturday, followed up with 8 points and 4 rebounds on Tuesday night. So from Crete to Creighton to Greece to the WNBA, just how cool is that? So thank you for all of my fellow Crete people for letting me know about it. But Morgan Molly, somebody to watch on the Chicago Sky for the rest of the season and hopefully here in the future.
1: All I really need is
2: And our final good thing is a chance to win big money with the Powerball this weekend. 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
2: We'll get you all you need to know with a big Husker sports weekend.
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1: Normally on Fridays, we have Jungle Aaron in today. We have a little bit different group in this morning.
2: We got a celebrity lineup.
1: We do. We have a dream team, if you will, that brings us Sensory Safari. And joining us today is the zoo's education director, Julia. Good morning.
3: Good morning. Thanks for having me.
1: And also Monica with the Nebraska Game and Parks is back.
3: Hello.
1: She's
4: Hello.
1: The one who brought Coriel the stinky smelly stuff that she just
4: yeah,
1: loved.
4: Yeah, last time I saw Monica, it was a smell test situation. And it was skunk, if I believe I'm right.
1: She was all about the skunk smell.
4: Yeah.
1: Which I'm not surprised because she is a trash panda. We call her our local trash panda.
4: Yeah. I am a little stinky myself, so I kind of identify with skunks.
1: Do you think maybe if you ran into skunks or raccoons in the wild that they would just invite you into their home?
4: Yes. Yeah. And even Monica shaking her head, yes. So this is how I know it's true.
3: I get that vibe from you.
4: Thank you. Good.
1: She doesn't have the cute birdies landing on her arms. It's like the skunks.
4: Yeah, I'm definitely not a Disney princess.
1: Come over here.
3: Yeah, goth girl.
1: Yeah. We got leftover pizza we found in a dumpster. Come on over, Coriel.
4: Sweet.
1: This is heaven for you, right?
4: Well, the Sensory Safari is coming up at the Lincoln Children's Zoo. Can you explain a little bit about that, Julia?
3: Yeah, absolutely. So the Lincoln Children's Zoo and Nebraska Game and Parks are passionate about being inclusive of all guests and making sure that everyone can get out and enjoy nature and wildlife. Yeah. And so Sensory Safari is an event that we've been hosting for many years where guests who are blind, have low vision, or other sensory processing needs can come and experience nature through their other senses like touch, smell, and hearing at different interpretive stations throughout the zoo.
1: I've seen the videos you guys have. Just so amazing of folks getting to enjoy Sensory Safari. It's such a neat event.
3: Yeah, it's one that we're really passionate about hosting.
1: That's awesome.
4: Lincoln Children's Zoo does a wonderful job at including everybody. Mm-hmm. I mean, there's something for everybody, whether it's a Sensory Safari or if it's even down to the big kids wanting to have a couple brewskis for brews at the zoo.
3: Absolutely.
4: You know? Yeah, I love that so much. So Sensory Safari, I saw you guys brought in a few things, and I'm curious to know what they come from?
5: Yes, animals.
4: Okay. Yes, we have animals.
5: We have animals, yes. So like Julia was mentioning, we have lots of those interpretive stations. And so one of my favorite ones are skulls and pelts. So we have native mammals that you can find in Nebraska, and the guests will get to experience actually touching those. So,
4: I touch one?
5: We do.
4: Oh, sweet.
5: My voice, there you go.
4: No, you're good.
1: All right.
4: Oh, so soft.
5: I know. So I don't know if you can maybe guess. This one's pretty common. We see them a lot in the urban areas and the cities.
4: Is it possum?
5: It is. Yeah. You guys are better than the eagle. Nope. They couldn't get that one.
4: Good job.
1: Of course she got it because she's
4: went again, up on me.
5: That is true.
1: Possums are just like
4: Hold
1: trash
4: on.
1: Pandas.
4: I didn't know that possums are this soft.
5: Right? When are you ever going to chance to touch a possum?
4: I know. I would take that chance in a heartbeat, by the way.
1: They scare me.
4: Oh, my goodness. I did not. You guys, they get such a bad rap. Possums are so great.
5: They're so cool. They have so many neat adaptations, and so that's what guests can learn at Sensory Safari.
4: Cool.
1: Very cool.
4: This is part of the tale, but it looks like when like wet seal would always have like their onesies that like that snap on the bottom when that was a huge thing. Forever 21.
1: Coriel, you're ridiculous.
4: Oh my gosh, give me a possum onesie. Yeah.
5: And then we also have one that the Lincoln Children's Zoo has. This one you probably won't ever get to touch ever again. It's pretty large.
1: Oh, wow. This is amazing.
4: I have a theory.
1: I'm saying otter.
5: Oh, good.
4: Is it otter?
5: Yeah. It is an otter, yes.
4: Oh, here, trade me, JP.
1: I'm not touching possum.
4: Trade me, yes, trade.
1: No, I can't do it. Why are you throwing it at me?
4: I threw it at him. Touch it. It's so soft. It's really soft.
1: It's very soft. Thank you.
5: And
1: clowns and possums scare me. I can't do them.
4: But the otter is so soft
1: and smooth.
5: Yes, they have so many hairs per square inch, so they can survive in the cold winter and the water, and it's just like very unique to touch an otter.
4: We need an otter like hair routine thing.
1: Oh yeah, I wonder what they
4: like, if they can make some type of like shampoo and conditioner that's
5: they
4: derived
5: just, like,
4: from
5: spit
4: otter.
5: Oil at you. Yeah, and you rub in your hair. Yeah.
1: You don't need L'Oreal. You've got the spit from an otter.
4: Yeah, who needs
1: otter
4: resume? Oil? Cool. Oh my god, tail is so long. Okay.
5: All right. Here's your favorite.
4: Okay, my favorite raccoon.
5: Yes.
4: Yes.
5: There's a raccoon.
4: Oh, and they're soft too.
5: They're also very soft.
1: They're fantastic. Raccoons are so cool.
4: I know you can't keep them as pets. I get it. I understand. But it's like a girl can dream, you know? So guests can experience this themselves on October 7th?
5: Yes, October 7th.
4: Okay.
3: October 7th at 10 a.m. to 12:30 p.m. And we do ask that you register in advance online on our website, which is lincolnzoo.org.
1: Absolutely do that, because it is just such a great opportunity for folks to get to experience wild animals in the zoo in a different way, and just so inclusive and fun. So yeah, Sensory Safari, get signed up, lincolnzoo.org. Julia, Monica, thank you guys so much for what you do.
0: 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Go! 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
1: And here we go. First big test of the football season.
2: It's a big one.
1: We went 3-0 to start the season at Memorial Stadium. And now the first road game in East Lansing, Michigan, taking on Michigan State. 4 o'clock kickoff on the Big Ten Network. And can we keep this offense rolling?
3: Hopefully.
2: We started out 5.5-point favorites.
1: Okay.
2: That's where it's at still.
1: Oh, it's still there. Okay.
2: So
1: Vegas believes in us.
2: Yeah.
3: ESPN, hey, as long as Vegas believes.
2: ESPN has the analytics at a 71% chance to win, which if you take those for whatever it's worth. But this will be a tough game. I mean, once you get into Big Ten play, you got to mind your P's and Q's, you know?
1: This is true.
2: I'm excited to see. I'll be honest. I'm really excited to see how the running game translates now playing against a Big Ten foe.
1: Right.
2: You know?
3: Yeah.
1: Because those guys are built to stop the run.
2: Yeah, bigger D-line, you know, that you're going against now. The last three teams we've played, they were not that thick boy team that we're going to be playing out of Michigan State. So that'll be where we're at on it.
1: And whether or not we can stop the thick boy that is Cam Edwards, the running back for Michigan State, will be a big thing.
2: Yeah, dude has 60 carries on the season already.
3: Dang.
1: They run the ball a lot, apparently. So we got to be ready to stop that.
2: Yeah, I don't know. Nebraska should win this game by like 10, but it'll all depend on how our defense shows up. The pass rush, linebackers have gotten better over the last few weeks. And then the one thing that's been driving me nuts a little bit is like the in the secondary, we've had some blown coverages, just
1: missed stuff,
2: just completely blown coverages. And hopefully we've got that cleaned up a little bit because these guys will be able to take advantage of it. If you go back to the first game, what was it, 2 games ago, where a corner thought he was supposed to stay low and nobody covered him with the safety.
1: And that was a big...
2: But that guy wasn't able to outrun our team to get to the end zone.
1: We still caught him. But
2: these guys will have guys that can.
1: Yeah.
2: You know, so like that's the difference when you move up in this. So, exciting, man. Get 3-0 here. Get moving. Calandria needs to stay the Melandria, and then we will be just fine.
1: Coriel, so like love if you're going to hunker down, it's raining outside, and you're going to watch the game, what are you guys going to do? You guys going to be in the garage? You're going to cook something up, or what are you thinking?
3: Man, it's going to be interesting because that I'm supposed to be at a wedding, but I have to work so early on Sunday that I'm not going to be able to go, and I'm really bummed. So my husband's going to be gone. That sucks. So I'm going to have to find a home.
1: Well, come hang in with us.
3: Yeah, maybe I was thinking about end zone for wings.
1: Oh, yeah.
2: There you go.
1: Some good
2: and
1: wings.
2: A pound of tots.
3: But then again, I like the pepperoni pizza sticks.
2: Oh, those are good, too.
3: Dang.
1: Yeah. And I appreciate you because you're the kind of person that if you're going to go by yourself, too. You have no problem just going down.
3: Yeah, chances are I'm going to know somebody there anyways.
1: That's true. That's very true. Your own
3: But no,
1: party.
3: I like the invite. Thank you so much.
1: Yeah.
3: I just, what I'm saying is I would normally just have a built-in party in our house.
1: In
3: my husband would already have the garage open, and I wouldn't have to lift a finger. He would have already sent out the bat signal, and I would
2: there, done that.
3: Walk in there to friends and food and whatever. So now I'm gonna have to actually do a little bit of work.
1: I think it's like Smokies and meatballs maybe for the first.
2: There
1: thing.
2: You go.
1: Just cook those up and just hang out.
2: Nice.
1: This might down and watch
3: some football. This might be a chilly situation.
1: Okay,
2: what? It's not cold. What do you mean?
3: Yeah, it is. It's a
1: rainy, cold day. I mean, like, it's kind of cold-ish.
2: Leave it
3: this
2: to
3: Saturday
2: a person who doesn't realize
3: chilly.
2: That it's a soup. To be like, oh,
3: well,
2: 60 degrees
3: stew,
2: is chilly weather.
3: I can't wait to have the stew that is chilly on Saturday.
2: You must make some weird chili.
3: No, it's bomb. It's so good.
2: You just put like whole giant... Just an entire tomato. Just
3: I just don't. I don't cut anything up.
2: It just sits
3: it's
2: in
3: just
2: there.
3: Whole product.
2: That would then be a stew.
3: It's actually chili.
2: That.
3: Yeah,
2: that would, be a stew.
3: The type
2: scenario.
3: Of chili I make is for a giant.
1: The nice part is we get kind of a bookend
2: in a cauldron. Just a big cauldron that she has
1: she's
2: out back over a fire.
3: Nobody's supposed to know about my cauldron stuff.
1: She's in her witchy
3: How
1: ways.
3: How else am I going to successfully
2: But it's a
3: people?
2: Husker cauldron. It's got an N on the side of it. That's what makes it
3: okay.
2: awesome.
3: Makes
2: yeah,
3: it okay.
1: And luckily, we're bookend by some awesome Husker volleyball. They take on Rutgers tonight at 7 o'clock. And then after the football game, they take on Ohio State.
2: That's why the football game's at this weird time.
1: Four
2: so
1: o'clock,
2: the Big Ten can get both back-to-back.
1: Volleyball.
2: Husker volleyball afterwards, right back to
3: Yes.
1: Makes sense to me.
3: It's a dessert before and after.
1: There you go. And we'll be back at it down in the rail yard coming up on the 3rd as they take on Maryland for homecoming. That's a 3 o'clock kickoff. Our kicks party will be in the rail yard starting at noon that day. And, of course, every Husker home game Saturday, we're down there with our friends from Bud Light, Nebraska Lottery, Pepsi, and Neutral.
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0: Well, that's today. If you missed any of the show, it'll be up on the podcast. Again, the final day for Destination Anywhere. 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
1: Yeah, baby.
0: Travel passes and hotel accommodations with Destination Anywhere. A new keyword coming at noon and 5 today. Coriel, you're going to be out at Pumpkin Run on Sunday. Is that right?
1: I'm going to be at Pumpkin Run Sunday. I'll be inside Pinnacle Bank Arena. So when the kids are done running, make sure you go in there either before or after to check out what's all inside. There are dozens of vendors, have lots of freebies. There's treats, there's coupons for mom and dad, there's coupes for kids meals at different places, and I'm not sure if they'll still be there. Potentially they've been there every year I've been there, but there's a gymnasium that comes and they have like tumbling mats and little bars and stuff that the kids can go give it a try, and maybe they'll be interested in gymnastics. It's like, it's just fun in there, so
0: that's awesome.
1: Yeah, make sure you come by and say hi to me. I'll be roaming around. It'll be hard to miss me.
0: Yeah. And then finally, it is the celebration of the life that is Dolly Parton. And if you have the ability to help us and be a part of Dolly Parton Day, 925 Day.
1: Yeah. Get it? Like 9 to 5, her song, and the date is 925.
0: Couldn't have been better planned.
1: I know. Dolly Day, goodness gracious. This is your day to give like Dolly. You can support the Imagination Library, which Dolly Parton spearheaded a long time ago. She's done wonders throughout the world in
0: 325 million kids worldwide.
1: Yes, in supplying these kids with the gift of imagination through books. I think you get a free book up until age 5 that's just mailed to you. I know a lot of friends. Does Hoagie get them?
0: He is signed up. We're waiting to get our books.
1: Yep, Hoagie, JP's son. So if you want to honor Dolly in any way, give to the Imagination Library. You can also, there's local efforts for this too, through Linked to Literacy. And the tag is there on our Facebook post, KX969. That's where you can find the links and everything you need. We got a comment on that from Megan. I want to give a shout out to Megan.
0: It says,
1: my awesome Designed by Me customers, which is her company where she creates original door art and things like door signs.
0: Oh my goodness, look at that thing.
1: I know. She says, my awesome Designed by Me customers made it possible to make a pretty great donation this morning. And all in honor of Dolly Parton, my small business will be making a donation to the Imagination Library every year on 925. And she posted a picture of the Dolly Parton themed door hang. Oh my goodness, it is. It's so good. It's very well done. So Megan, thank you so much.
0: And, that's so cool.
1: I suppose if you're interested, Designed by Me, check it out. It's a comment on the post there on Facebook, KX969.
0: All right. Be a part of the fun that is going to be Dolly Parton Day. Hopefully every year we get to celebrate on 9 to 5 Day.
1: Plan on it.
0: Have a great weekend. Hopefully we'll see you out and about. If not, we'll be back on Monday. We'll get you everything that went down this past weekend. Huskers and more. We'll get you a new Mount Rushmore to argue about. And a lot more on the show coming up on Monday. Have a great day. Another big batch of country to get you into the weekend.
1: Bye.
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8: Lincoln Weather.
1: Well, it looks like the heavy rain is over for a little while, and some light showers here and there throughout the rest of the day today. Look for a high around 64. And then the heavy rain and the thunderstorms kick back in about 9 o'clock tonight. So heads up on that. Into tomorrow, rain pretty much all morning long till about 8 a.m. And then it'll give us another break with just cloudy skies. Looking for a high around 72 tomorrow. And then not too bad on Sunday. 74 the high. It is cloudy, 60 right now, and back to it on a rainy day. Let's get you done with the work week and into the weekend with some Luke Combs, When It Rains and Pours to start it up.

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Nine, the new album with Kenny, collaborations with Megan Maroney and Colby Calais, and a bunch of others on there, including Remember Me That Way, which we played earlier this week. 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

with Garth Brooks on Kix 96.9. I'm JP. Coryell this morning mentioned that he's got his seventh city and the Blame It All on My Roots tour announced. And the city where he was born, Tulsa, Oklahoma. He'll be there in the end of October and tickets on sale next Friday. I'm still holding out hope. Garth, when you were here at the Vanity, one of the best shows of all time, you need to come back and do it at PBA with us. I'm just saying. Here's Al Dean on Kix.

0: 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That's our guy, Shaboozy and Cowgirl. To wrap up another big batch of country, we'll start it back up again. I'm going to reload, get you some Tucker, Wemmer, Posty, and Blake and Ella coming up.
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0: It's Luke Combs, and this is my new song, Rethink Something. The kind of woman makes a man rethink something. My idea when we wrote it was actually a guy who basically wants to get out of this relationship and can't seem to.
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A bigger variety continues all workday long. Kane Brown on the way. The new one from Cody Johnson, too. Now it's Jelly Roll in Kicks Country.

tan, in a pinch, man. 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
1: 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The current keyword is home, H-O-M-E. 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

0: Lucky for you, you've got a little bit to mull it over because this Mount Rushmore is a tough one. 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

0: 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And I hope this becomes an annual thing. On the way, we'll get you Sam Hunt, Riley Green, and John Morgan coming up.
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On Kicks 96.9, a little bit ago, we played some Chris Stapleton. We gave away a bunch of tickets this week. And keep listening. 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

0: Langley on Kicks 96.9. Just when I thought I got in the fall in love with Tennessee. Officially knocking old Mariah Carey off the Billboard Hot 100 record list with 23 non-consecutive weeks at number one. Congrats goes out to Ella. We cannot wait to see her October 30 at PBA with that sold-out show. And yes, we have a bunch of tickets still to give away. And something very special coming your way. So be ready for your chance to win your way in to that sold-out show at Pinnacle Bank Arena. Morgan Wallen, Post Malone, Riley Green, and Kenny Chesney coming up. We don't know
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9: From the 10-11 Weather Center. 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
10: Getting a break from the heavy rain and maybe a few showers here and there throughout the day today. Look for high around 65. The heavy rain and thunderstorms kicking back in about 9 o'clock tonight. So heads up on that. That'll carry on into about 7 a.m. tomorrow morning. And then not too bad after that. 73 the high tomorrow. Some scattered storms after that. 74 and cloudy for Sunday. And more of that rain possible coming next week as well. Nice, we got a little bit of a break from it right now. Back to it with the latest from Riley Green, the first post-C and Morgan, and a bigger variety all work day long.

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Kevin Chesney, Summertime, Kicks 96.9. Silver Sands Marina, his new album is out today. You can hit our now playing button and grab the new music first, always from Kicks. You can also win your way to a bunch of big shows like Luke Combs at Arrowhead in May. 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

destination anywhere. The last two words coming at noon and 5 today. And then back at it on Monday with JP Coyle and Husker Nick. Best of luck to Husker football and volleyball and to your teams out there. Enjoy fall and have a great weekend. Cody Johnson now on Kicks. I've been

0: Wake up and laugh with JP, Corey, Ellen, Husker, Nick in the morning on your station for winning free concert tickets and more. 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

back roads I grew up with were rough and tumble. So I don't know that body like a back road is necessarily that great of a thing. 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

0: Don't forget your phone, keys, wallet while you head out the door this weekend. Lainey Wilson on Kix Country, whatever it is you got going on this weekend while the Husker football game is away. Otherwise, you would have had your phone, keys, wallet so you could come hang out with us in the rail yard. You can, coming up soon though, October 3rd, the Kix kickoff party in the rail yard once again. Hours before kickoff, this one will start at noon with Nebraska Lottery, Bud Light, Pepsi, and Neutral. Freebies from all of them too. Kix swag. Lots of food and drinks all around. The big screen to watch the game. It is the spot to tailgate your Kix kickoff party in the rail yard. Your next one's coming up soon, October 3rd, when the Huskers take on Maryland.
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13: 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Lincoln
0: Weather. Just a lot of rain expected, really, for the next couple days. We could see up to 4 inches collectively for the listening area. 66 for the high today. We saw rain overnight and in the early morning. Got a bit of a break now, and then it'll start trickling in by late afternoon this evening and for sure overnight into tomorrow. Your high tomorrow, mid-70s, same for Sunday. More chances for rain next week, too. Get used to it. It's 64. Tyler Hubbard next, Dancing in the Country.

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Live Like You Were Dying, Kicks 96.9. That show was at Morton Amphitheater. Another great round of live music's coming soon, October 1st. George Burge at the Bourbon Theater with the Talbot Brothers. You can get tickets on the concert page at KZKX.com. 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It's Finders Keepers on Kicks.

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I'm gonna love you. 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

0: Lucky for you, you've got a little bit to mull it over because this Mount Rushmore is a tough one. 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

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It's Coryell. Happy Friday, and most importantly, happy Dolly Day. Give like Dolly. If you feel compelled to and you have the means to, consider donating to Imagination Library. Since its inception, it has donated over 300 million books worldwide to children. It's the gift of imagination. We want to give like Dolly today and honor her legacy. You can find the link for Imagination Library on our Facebook post. Search KX969. There you can also find the tag for Linked to Literacy, which is local efforts for this as well. Why'd you come in here looking like that? It is the Dolly Parton on Kix 96.9. Why'd you come in?

Medicine, Megan Maroney. I'm Coryell. It's Kix Country. Welcome to Friday. I hope the next couple of days treat you right. You get a little rest and relaxation. You hang out with friends. Maybe squeeze a date night in there. In case you didn't know, Brett Young on Kix. I can't.

Morgan Wallen, Ben By Now on Kix Country. Next is Eric Church, who will be on the Kenny Chesney Show we're going to send you to at Jack Trice Stadium in Ames, Iowa this June. 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

0: pretty sure that's still in my ex bio. Jaded and over caffeinated. It's Corey Ellen, Kix 96.9, Co Wetzel, and Ella Langley. Welcome to the weekend. Thank you for choosing to hang out with me. Don't forget, it is your second to last chance to qualify for Destination Anywhere. 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
10: 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Lincoln Weather.
11: It's cloudy and rainy. Get used to the rain because that'll be the case pretty much this whole weekend. We might see a bit of a break Sunday, but it pushes into next week too. A lot of just standard fall temperatures, anywhere from upper 60s to like mid 70s. Mid 70s is what you'll see for the high tomorrow and Sunday. Low 70s come Monday with, like I said, more chances for rain. It's 60.

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Jason Aldean, you make it easy.

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It's our 11th year for Operation Warm with the Lincoln Firefighters Local 644. We love this so much, and it's only a success because of your generosity. 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

working with your spouse wouldn't be awesome. I'm just saying it might be challenging, and that's what Thompson Square does all the time. 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

second, that was Kerosene on Kix 96.9. On that album will be a collaboration with Ella Langley. The song's called Snakeskin Boots. I'm so excited for it. Riley Green, Change My Mind. This is Coryell on Kix 96.9.

Brad Paisley and Dolly Parton, When I Get Where I'm Going. Happy Dolly Day on Kix 96.9. It is 925 or 925. Get it? If you feel compelled to, you can honor Dolly's legacy by donating to her Imagination Library. 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

0: Lucky for you, you've got a little bit to mull it over because this Mount Rushmore is a tough one. 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
2: 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On

Still a lefties first, number one ever. 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I'm Coryell. I am so pumped to see that Florida Georgia Line is hitting the road in 2027. It's a festival run. It's about a dozen dates. We only know of a couple. Nothing super close, to be honest with you, but I'm keeping my eyes peeled. And if they do hit up a festival nearby, we'll let you know. Get your shine on Florida Georgia Line on Kix 96.9.

0: Luke Combs, and this is my new song. Rethink some things. The kind of woman makes a man. My idea when we wrote it was actually a guy who basically wants to get out of this relationship and can't seem to.
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Morgan Wallen chasing you. This is Kix Country with Toby Keith, a.k.a. the Big Dog Daddy. 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

0: know I'm not the only one excited for Ella Langley for a lot of different reasons. Her accomplishments, for one, Choosin' Texas has spent the longest amount of time on top of the Billboard Hot 100 charts, beating out Mariah Carey. Whoop, whoop. She's got the most CMA nominations this year out of anybody. And she's got a boyfriend. And you know him. Tucker Wetmore. They are dating. Ella Langley will be live at Pinnacle Bank Arena October 30th. Kix has so much in store for you. Lots of free tickets. 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But let's just say, being that close to the holiday, I think we're going to have to bring you Halloween. Keep listening for more details.
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0: 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Lincoln Weather.
1: Cloudy out there, 66 for your high, and get used to the rain. It is here to stay. Tomorrow again, it looks like we got a bit of a break right now, but it'll probably start back up here kind of mid-afternoon, definitely by this evening, and certainly overnight into tomorrow. Could see a bit of a break on Sunday, so that's nice. Your highs for tomorrow and Sunday, mid-70s. We'll see about low 70s across the board for your highs next week, too. And still some chances for rain then as well. It's 66. Rob will be in shortly. And then at 5 o'clock, you'll have your very last keyword for you for Destination Anywhere. The latest one is TRIP, T-R-I-P. So text the word TRIP to 402-466-9696. Have a wonderful weekend.

moving on. Not a good thing. Hate How You Look. It's Josh Ross. That's Rob here. Don't move on. I got a lot of good stuff going on for you this afternoon, including your chance to pick up a trip to wherever you want to go, destination anywhere. That'll be at 5 o'clock. Here's Luke Combs. Be by you.

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I'm a guy with a couple of girls, actually. A couple of daughters here on National Daughters Day. Both my wife and I got pictures of our daughters up on our social media. Make sure you get that up there. Great chance to embarrass them. That's what I always think. those pictures of when they're young. I'm a kid myself. Always like doing something silly. Here's John Morgan, Kix 96.9.

Brandon Lake, Jelly Roll together. Lincoln's Kicks 96.9. Jelly taking some time off after the divorce with Bunny XO. Looks like that's a sordid mess. I don't want to get into that whole thing. But I do want you to get some Ella Langley tickets. She's coming to town for Kicks Show here at the end of the month. On the 30th, free tickets on the concert page, kckx.com. 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

0: get to drinking. Lincoln's Kick 66.9. Not a home game weekend this weekend, so I guess you get to drinking in front of the TV for tomorrow's kickoff. 4 o'clock with the Huskers, Michigan State. Excited about that. It's going to be beautiful there. They look like 70 degrees and sunshine for football, and all we're going to do is get soggy around here. Rain's going to continue through tomorrow, it looks like, and then again next week. So I think you get a break maybe on Sunday and Monday. Maybe a good chance to check some of the stuff. Even right now, it's kind of slowed down a little bit. I noticed one of my downspouts is off, so it's dumping water right there next to the house. I had to fix that one this morning, so might want to get that done too. Lots of stuff that goes on when it gets this wet outside. It's unbelievable, the amount of rain. I think we got 1.5 inches of rain, something like that, since midnight last night. Crazy.
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Luke Combs, a guy that's into a couple of things. He's into coffee really big time, and now he's on a baseball card quest. That's right, he's into baseball cards, too. He's actually traveling around the country, not singing, but looking for baseball cards. Jason LD, don't tell him he Lincoln's Kicks 96.9.

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Garth Brooks going down till the sun comes up. Great throwback song. Lincoln's Kicks at 6.9 on National Dolly Day. We got some more Dolly throwbacks coming up for you yet this afternoon. Here's Lauren Elena. Chase Matthew, brand new song. It's called All My Exes. Got it for you first. Lincoln's Kicks 96.9.

Cheap Country, she knows it. Lincoln's Kicks 96.9, less than an hour away from you. Getting a shot at getting out of here. Destination Anywhere, keyword coming up after 5 o'clock. Lincoln's Kicks 96.9. You get to choose a trip where you want to go. Pretty cool. Here's Lee Bryce. Hard to Love from Lincoln's Kicks 96.9. The station is really, really, really easy to listen to with all this great music.

Well, it's no secret he kind of messed up, and he's out, and I guess Tucker Wetmore is in. I think there's been a boyfriend or two in between there, but nonetheless, Ella Langley linked up with Tucker Wetmore. TMZ's been all over that, and they've been seen together hanging out in Nashville quite a bit this last week or so, so we'll see how that works out for Ella. Maybe she'll bring Tucker with her when she comes to town here to the Kick Show on the 30th of this month. I don't know about dating somebody in your own profession. I don't know. Lainey Wilson, she found herself a football player. Now she's teaching him things a man ought to know. Lincoln's Kick 96.9.

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0: Gonna carry on. Kenny Chesney, the brand new album out today, Silver Sands Marina. It's about a place up in New Hampshire, not something on the island. Kenny, pretty excited about that. Had some time to work on the album. And, you know, I'm a big Kenny fan. I'm going to go see him at the Ames show and probably at the one in Kansas City as well, which is like 6 weeks after the one in Ames. So there's a couple of Kenny shows not too far away. What's the deal with working on albums? Why did it take so long?
1: You hope that the record that you put out is a reflection, is a mirror of where you are in your life. And I feel like this record is. The thing that I love about it, I was afforded the gift of time for this one. Usually when an artist has a record and they put it out, you know, and it does well, you know, the label kind of wants another one. And like a 12 or 18 month period.
0: And he took about 3 years to put this one out because he was doing the Sphere thing and everything else. And I am just so excited to hear it.
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0: This ain't no day to be the eatsy beatsy spider in the water spout, that's for sure. 62 tonight and rain showers, storms into tomorrow. 73 is going to be a mess for high school football tonight. We slip sliding everywhere, lots of mud. Mom hopefully got lots of Tide for the uniform. That's all I can

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1: And it looks like Sunday, Monday, maybe a break from the rain, but still no sunshine to dry anything out. And then we get 4 days of rain into next week.
0: Yeah.
1: Going to be a mess. It is 63 in the capital city. 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

Morgan Wallen is 20 cigarettes. Lincoln's Kicks 96.9. Coming up with 20 things I need to do this weekend. I'll probably get two of them done. Maybe I should start smoking cigarettes and get 20 of those done, maybe. I have never done that. Never bought a pack in my entire life. Lainey Wilson, Kicks 96.9 with Phone Keys and Wallen.

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That's today, 925, 925 day. 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We got the opportunity to donate to that great charity up on our socials. KX969 on Facebook is National Dolly Day. You can do a little bit and help out some kids. She'd be proud of you. 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

0: Lucky for you, you've got a little bit to mull it over because this Mount Rushmore is a tough one. 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

He sings about crawling through the dark. 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That was a lot of fun. 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Right in the middle of the vehicle. A few choice words uttered by me, which we won't put out here on the air, of course. Great way to start your morning. Corey Kent, this is new, called Empty Words at Kix.

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3: 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We got four-star accommodations for you, along with the airfare for you and a friend. The word is city. You pick the city in America you want to go to, and we'll get you there. C-I-T-Y is the word. Text that right now to 402-466-9696. It could be you that's flying off Destination Anywhere. Could be to a concert, too. Just pick the town. 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
1: Gene Brown, Lauren Alena, the What If song. Lincoln's Kicks 96.9 for the drive home. Now we got the new Kenny Chesney album that dropped today. New Kenny Chesney music last Friday. This is what dropped. Pretty cool song. Luke Bryan's got Luke Combs on his new album. The song's called Finders Keepers. Good tune. Crank this one up for the ride home. Lincoln's Kicks 96.9, always fast and first with new songs. So you know.

What I'm hoping is you text in the winning word for Destination Anywhere, and it's you that wins. The word is city, C-I-T-Y. Text that to 402-466-9696. You can be picking up a trip wherever you want to go. Here's Morgan Wallen. Don't

0: Wake me up. When we come back on Monday, we'll break down the biggest moments from the Husker weekend and give you a chance to see 49 Winchester live at the Bourbon Theater.
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0: town. Maybe it's to the south of Sanity, Lincoln's Kicks at 6.9. Actually, south of Lincoln is Rocaberry Farm, and you can win your way in there. 4-pack of tickets. 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It is somewhere on our website buried. You can do that. I know it's kind of muddy at the pumpkin patch, but it will dry out, and you still have time to get your pumpkin. Actually, my next-door neighbor was carving pumpkins yesterday. Wanted to know if I want to come over and drink pumpkin beer and carve pumpkins with him and his daughter. And I said, I don't know. I'm just not feeling too artistic. But pumpkin beer does sound kind of good this time of year. Good stuff coming up. We got it for you. I do like my Oktoberfest. There's no secret about that. The girl's coming in town for a kick show here at the end of October. That's right. Right at Halloween time. She's not really spooky, but she's pretty cool. Your chance to win tickets for her, KZKX.com. On the concert page, you'll start our next set of music with the biggest song in America next on Kix.
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Well, she knocked off Mariah Carey's All I Want for Christmas Is You as the record for the most weeks at number one with that song right there. She's going to do it again come this weekend. Billboard chart comes up first part of next week. It'll be 24 weeks if she pulls it off. Of course, she's coming to town for Kick Show. 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

0: 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Got the link there for you. Old Dominion, she's got the key. She's going to keep it. Lincoln's Kicks 96.9, Lainey Wilson up next.
1: Well, it was down some street we couldn't even pronounce. 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Tequila was cheap, but the flow we were feeling was real.

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0: Song's called Jaded, Code Wetzel, Ella Langley together, Lincoln's Kicks 96.9. Speaking of Ella, she's going to be on the new Miranda album, the Miranda Lambert album, which is coming out next week. There's a song on there with Ella. That'll be fun to hear that. And, you know, getting jaded and getting disappointed about things in life are one thing, but then there's some people that you just go, wow. Talk about perseverance and such like that. There's this guy, he's 81 years old. His name's Don Johnson. No, not the guy that played Miami Vice. He's been working delivery shifts. What he does, he does the thing where the airline loses your luggage and then delivers it to your house. He's been doing that for years. He's 81 years old. Well, some lady saw him lugging a bunch of suitcases up some stairs, felt bad about him, found out about his story, and found out that he was actually just working to try to take care of the medical bills for his wife. They've been married 57 years. She put a GoFundMe out there. They've raised $244,000. So good news on a rainy night, huh?
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10: From the 10-11 Weather Center. Lincoln
0: Weather. Going to stay cloudy. Going to stay rainy. Down to 62 tonight. And then for tomorrow, thunderstorms in the forecast. High is 73. Supposedly Sunday, Monday, no rain in the forecast, but cloudy skies, not much sun. Might see a peak or two of it. That's about it. Then rain comes back hard and heavy again Tuesday through Friday of next week. So that's right. If you've been thinking about buying some wood, buying some nails, getting some animals 2x2, now's the time to get it done. 62 in the capital city.
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0: Hey there, I'm Cody Johnson, and this is my song, Horseback. I just want my horseback. 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
0: He's a ranch hand in a pinch, man. 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

0: Lucky for you, you've got a little bit to mull it over because this Mount Rushmore is a tough one. 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

0: 925 Day, Jolene, Dolly Parton, Lincoln's Kicks 96.9. That's right. What's 925 Day means? Well, there's things you can do for in the honor of Dolly Parton, who died, what's it been now, 3-4 weeks now? Very fighting going on in her state. That's what I hate to see. But nonetheless, you can really help out. That's the Imagination Library. 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And what they do is they buy books for kids all over the United States, including kids right here in Nebraska. The Imagination Library, it's all about literacy for kids. Dolly Parton, that was her passion project, and she's done a great job with that charity in her life. 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
2: 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Now he's the third richest senator in the country. 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